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0: All right, it's Bruno Mars this Wednesday as we climb over at Ella Langley's Choosing Texas song that we play now in the Billboard Hot 100 for its 20th week. It is officially now the longest leading non-holiday song in history. It's second only to Mariah Carey's All I Want for Christmas Is You, which still leads at 22 weeks. So all she needs is an additional 2 weeks, and she will knock Mariah Carey off the list, all right? Also, while we're here, the Hot 100, Dolly Parton's Jolene and I Will Always Love You entered the top 40 for the first time. It brings Dolly to 10 career top 40 Hot 100 hits. Isn't that great? Oh, I wish she was around. Somewhere she's smiling down from above, you know? Human League up next with Don't You Want Me.
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0: Smash Mouth's All-Stars. We climb over this Wednesday. Looking forward to our long Labor Day weekend with Louis Capaldi. Now, here's Before You Go.
1: I feel by the wayside like everyone else. I hate you, I hate you, I hate you, but I was just kidding myself. Our every moment

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0: Tay Tay. It's I Knew It, I Knew You. And our feel good story comes out of the Bronx, where a pizza shop owner spotted a woman eating food from his trash outside of his restaurant. So he said, hey, listen, come inside. Let me give you a fresh slice out of the oven. After that, he put up a handwritten note, invited anyone that's hungry to come in for a free slice of pizza and some water. After the word spread, people from across the country began calling the shop to help pay for meals for others. People paying it forward. How awesome is that? Yeah, if somebody's hungry, but you know what? If there's anything I can do, I'm going to feed you. That's for sure. Lady A, Bobby Brown, Ed Sheeran, all coming up next.
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0: Everybody has those bad habits, and some include scrolling on your social media. I know, looking at funny TikTok videos and things like that. Our viral video for the day is called Welcome to Meme City. And with some legendary meme references, the video's gone viral. It's really cute. It's not long at all, like less than 20 seconds, but you'll be like, oh, I remember all of those people. It's really, really cute. Just put in Welcome to Meme City. On the way, welcome in Uncle Cracker and Dobie Gray. They kick off the next set.
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0: Pink is perfect, and it's a perfect time for me to go. How about that? We did it. We climbed over this Wednesday. Thank you so much for taking us along with you. As I pop out of here, I'm going to leave you back inside the music with Lady Gaga and Paparazzi. Have a great rest of your Wednesday. See ya.
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0: Wilson Phillips, it's Hold On. Great to have you along. It is Andrew Jay, and thank you for making me part of your day today. Hopefully you've had a good one. Stick around. I got the weekend coming your way.
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0: From 98 and the Armageddon movie, it's Aerosmith. Don't want to miss a thing. Great to have you here. It's Andrew J. Stick around. Katy Perry's coming up.
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0: Crazy. It's Gnarls Barkley, and you don't have to be crazy to work at radio, but it definitely certainly helps in some fashion. Stick around. I've got Adele lined up in just a few.
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3: 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The Rebels pick it up.
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0: Circles, it's Post Malone. Great to have you here. I'm Andrew Jay, and I hope you're having a good one, and thank you for making me part of your day today. Stick around. Tom Petty coming up, and she just stepped down from her 7 years hosting a talk show. Kelly Clarkson on the way for you next.
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0: Ariana Grande, now that her tour is over, she is stepping down from the spotlight for a while. Take some time to work on some things for herself. We wish her the best. Stick around. We go back to the 80s for Steve Winwood coming up.
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0: Casey and JoJo. That's All My Life. Great to have you along. Hope you're having a good one tonight. Stand by. I got Natalie and Brulia on the way.
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0: Rihanna and Calvin Harris, that's We Found Love. Great to have you along. I am Andrew Jay, and we are going to find music from Ace of Base on your radio next.
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Q105.

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That's somebody we used to know. Remember Gautier? I do. Hi there, it's Andrew J. Black Velvet from Lana Miles.

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0: Olivia Dean, it's so easy to fall in love. Great to have you along. I'm Andrew J. I hope you have a great rest of your night. You and I will hang out again soon, and stick around. Teddy Swims is on the way.
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5: 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WOXF. Oxford. WQLJ. Batesville. Water Valley.

Chicago, you're the inspiration. Chicago 17, is that right? I believe that's where they came from. At least I'm fairly certain. Got a hand in my pocket now. Alanis Morissette.

0: Combs Fast Car and Justin Timberlake and Mirrors. By the way, if you're thinking about going, I don't know if you can just go and barge in to the Burning Man Festival that runs through Labor Day, but it's going on down in the Nevada desert. The way it sounds, I guess you can, although it's really not cheap. I'm not sure what the price is, but I checked it last year out of curiosity. I was kind of shocked, actually. And you can't leave any trace of anything. No trash, no nothing. It's a whole lot going on there, but go and check out the Burning Man website if you wish.
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0: Bruno, there, Risk It All, and Tiffany with I Think We're Alone Now. And Todd here, Waymo expanding their autonomous vehicle services to San Diego, Denver, and Tampa, Florida. Meanwhile, Amazon is going to test its Zoox robo-taxi in Houston and San Diego with human supervisors. That's first I'm hearing of that. So I guess you go to Amazon on the app or on the website, order it up. It'll come pick you up. And wow, the future is already here, and it's a little crazy, I think. Justin Bieber Ghost, it's next.
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1: Ed Sheeran doing The Shape of You, no doubt. And underneath it all, and Todd here, well, I guess there was a last-minute plea deal in his Florida DUI case, but Tiger Woods lost his driver's license for 5 years. So no driving for him, although I think he's got the money. Can he hire a guy to do it? Or a gal or whomever? Yes, he can. Will he want to? Probably not. But what choice do you have, right? Madonna, Into the Groove. We'll play that next.
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0: I Knew It, I Knew You, Taylor Swift being upstaged these days by Travis, her husband, and a brand new little puppy dog, which they have not disclosed the, well, if it's a boy or a girl, or whether what the name of the dog is, but it was discovered during a photo shoot that Travis was doing. The dog was included. I guess that's her brand new little puppy dog. All right. And baby makes three sometimes, and puppy dog makes three, right?
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0: Too Sweet Hosier and the Go-Go's with Head Over Heels. Less than 2 weeks away from season, can you believe 35? Season 35, Dancing with the Stars. The stars have been announced on this season. People like Tatiana Ali, Giada De Laurentiis, who does those cooking shows, Jenna Dewan, Amber Glenn, Taylor Hansen, Julia Stiles, and Connor Levitt. There are some of the names there. Of course, there are many more, I'm sure. The Calling and Wherever You Will Go, we play that next.
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0: I'm Stoppel, and see you there. And John Waiton, missing you. I'm Todd McDonald's. Yep, they'll have a fall coffee lineup that will include a caramel apple-flavored drink instead of a pumpkin spice. But there's talk that that may just join the menu next year, so fingers crossed on that deal.
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0: It's Green Day, the Boulevard of Broken Dreams, Gabby Barrett, Charlie Puth, and I Hope a Little Bit Ago. You probably saw the pictures on social media of Dolly Parton's Hollywood Walk of Fame, the star there. They'd already talked about replacing it because of cracks. Well, somebody vandalized it, so like got a marker and scratched through it and all that kind of thing. They apparently say a new star will be installed tomorrow. Let's hope people just leave it alone. What is the story? Why would you go in to face that, for goodness sakes? Christina Aguilera, Beautiful, that is next.
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0: Miles Smith, and that is Stargazing with Todd Denise Williams. Let's hear it for the boy back there a little bit ago. By the way, a week after Dolly Parton's death, 2 months before Halloween, Dolly Halloween costumes flying off the shelves. Websites are sharing how to make it yourself. A little DIY action to honor Dolly. You can find wigs and hairstyles from her different eras and more on Amazon and in different stores. Expect Dolly and Spider-Man to be two of the big costumes this year for Halloween.
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0: Langley choosing Texas 20 weeks at number one. Will it make it 21? Most odds makers say probably so. Man, setting new records there. Ella Langley. Coming up, Taylor Swift kicking music off with The Fate of Ophelia. That's next.
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Bad Romance, Lady Gaga, and Huey in the news. And if this is it, man, there's some interesting documentaries coming out on Netflix. We talked earlier in the show about one about Matthew Perry. Should be out next month. There's already talk about the one about 9-11, which 9-11 is coming up. Can you believe? In just nine days? Yeah, just over a week. And now there is a documentary about President Trump's decoy plane that drops on Friday. You know, that whole trip to Turkey and the secret departure and all that kind of thing. Yep, it's called Instadoc.

0: Hitchcock's The Decoy Plane. That'll be on Netflix. Ed Sheeran, Thinking Out Loud, next.
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0: Ariana Grande. That is Hate That I Made You Love Me. One thing I hate is stress. Lots of folks have it. There's a website called Real Simple that gives you some foods that are good for the gut and actually cut stress. Experts say you should look into salmon and other lean proteins rich in omega-3s, fiber-filled fruits like berries, oranges, chickpeas, eggs, nuts, and turkey, chamomile tea, steel-cut oats, and dark chocolate. Maybe not all together in one dish, but separately. That's what I'd recommend.
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0: Billie Eilish, and there's Birds of a Feather. With that tropical storm now, Edward, apparently it's had sustained winds of 60 miles an hour, some gusts up to 71 miles an hour, some severe flooding, power outages, travel disruption, of course, in Houston's airport, and a tornado threat going on. So there's still a lot of folks who are keeping an eye on the Texas coast and even some parts of Louisiana for to be affected by this. But hopefully everybody will turn out to be okay. That's my hope and prayer. Starship, and nothing's going to stop us now. We've got that next.
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0: 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Play some Alex Warren in just a bit. Right now, Bubbly, it's Colby Calais.
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0: Alex Warren, Ordinary, and Rick Astley, and Never Gonna Give You Up. Yes, a little Rick rolling as we get into your Thursday. And Todd Chambliss here, getting ready for some Kim Carnes. The number one song of 1981, I believe, if I'm not mistaken, is Betty Davis Eyes. That's coming up, Lifehouse and Taylor Swift in just a bit, too, so stand by.
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0: Taylor Swift and Cruel Summer. And Todd Chambliss in. Well, good on Beyonce. Her Bay Good Foundation sent some money to the folks in Northwest Indiana over the power outage, trying to help them get their power back on. Over $200,000 for relief efforts. I'm glad to hear that she has a good heart, and she is showing it there. Nothing wrong with that. Fun period. Janelle Monáe coming up.
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Hello from Adele and Madonna. Holiday, Todd here. Wacky, but true story. Well, apparently, I'm a registered sex offender arrested again last week in Glendale, California, for allegedly engaging in lewd behavior involving women. Police responded to reports of suspicious activity at a business where witnesses observed 39-year-old Kalise Crowder crouching near employees, trying to sniff their backsides. The incident follows a pattern of similar offenses in the San Fernando Valley.

0: Valley, including previous arrests for sniffing women's buttocks in multiple locations, like at the Walgreens and the Nordstrom Rack. That person just needs a checkup from the neck up, I would think.
1: 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It's called divorce. If you've gotten divorced and now you're struggling to pay your bills and your credit card debts are completely out of control, you need to call this special debt relief hotline right now.

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0: I want you, I need you, oh God. 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

0: Genie in a Bottle is Christina Aguilera. Heard Hootie, Benson in there as well. Thursday the 3rd. See, Tiger lost his license to drive for 5 years. He changed his plea and did a plea deal, and he got 5 years with no driver's license. And they say the questions come up, can he still drive a golf cart? And yes, he can drive a golf cart. You don't need a driver's license to drive a golf cart, apparently, in Jupiter, where he lives in Florida. So I'm sure he'll be out flipping that thing over in no time. I mean, why does Tiger need somebody to drive him anyway? He's like a bee. Don't you think he'd have, like, security with him all the time and his own driver? They say the deal is he doesn't want people to know what he's up to, sneaking around.
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3: 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Tipped again. Up in the air. The Rebels pick it up.
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0: I think it was about this time last year she had a residency going at the Venetian, Leona Lewis. Did like Christmas songs and of course that one, Bleeding Love. This year, she hasn't been there in a while, number of months. Bon Jovi in there too, some TLC, Good Morning. Back to it, 3rd of September. I'm Steve. I know there are this week a lot of draft parties for fantasy football. I've never done fantasy football. I know lots of people who do and are into it, and they get spreadsheets and all sorts of tactics planned, and they finalized the cutdown day was this past Sunday, so rosters are done, and there are some X factors going into the season, like how Patrick Mahomes will do, coming back off a blown knee, Bo Nix with a broken ankle, a couple of surgeries, we'll see.
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0: There's Olivia Dean, so easy to fall in love. Eric, Rihanna in there too. They have announced the cause of death for Tim Curry. He was 80. He, of course, best known for Rocky Horror Picture Show, but in a number of other films and whatnot. He passed away last week. They said coronary artery disease, secondary to a history of stroke and kidney cancer.
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1: 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The USDA is launching a pilot project that relies more on technology to improve its U.S. crop acreage and yield estimates. Secretary Brooke Rollins has been criticized over the reliability of government data in the wake of staff cuts to the USDA. According to Reuters, the USDA will use improved satellite imagery and work with NASA and other government agencies across the country to figure out how to make their reporting more accurate. Farmers gathering at the Farm Progress Show said many of the USDA's traditional data gathering processes were long overdue for an update.
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1: There's Shaboozy, everybody at the bar getting tipsy. Heard Roy Orbison, You Got It, in there too. Well, I was sad to hear last night that Cassandra Wilson has passed away. Legendary performer, won a couple of Grammys over the year, did a lot of jazz and the kind of smooth adult contemporary music. She was only 70.
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0: Golden, You Were Meant for Me, Why'd You Have to Be So Rude, Magic in there as well. 3rd of September, today, is Charlie Sheen's birthday. He is 61 today. I suspect he's kicking it. Shaun White, snowboarder, is 40 today. Shaun White can still ride, too. You remember when Shaun White was in his prime? Like, he'd go up out of the pipe. Other guys would go 10, 12 feet. Shaun White would go 20. It was incredible. He was just that much better.
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1: Brought to you by Out of Space Storage, now your Q105 forecast. Current temperature is around 85 degrees, and we're looking at another warm afternoon today with plenty of sunshine and a high near 98. Later tonight, temperatures will drop into the mid-70s. Looking ahead to the weekend, the heat continues with highs in the upper 90s and overnight lows around 70. Ole Miss football kicks off their season in Nashville this Sunday at 6:30 p.m. You can catch all the coverage live right here on Q105.
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0: The Weeknd was supposed to be finishing up his tour in another week or so, but he has decided to continue on. They've added an Asian leg, and that will start in Tokyo later on this month. And he's going to run around Japan, all kinds of cool venues.
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3: I'm Kelly Bennett for SuperTalk Mississippi News. A shipbuilding company is investing close to $44 million to expand their operations in Gulfport. Gulfship, which is located along Gulfport's industrial seaway, focuses on building and repairing commercial marine vessels like tugboats and supply ships. The company has operated in Gulfport for more than two decades. The project will expand Gulfship's production capacity, introduce advanced manufacturing technologies, and further position the Gulfport operation to support the growing demand for U.S.-built commercial and government vessels. The project, which will create 121 jobs, is expected to be complete by the fourth quarter of 2027. They plan to fill the job openings by 2028.
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1: You'll want to continue to take precautions if you're going to be outside for long periods. It's going to be dangerously hot through at least Saturday. A look at your state forecast from the National Weather Service. Northern Mississippi will be cloudy with highs in the mid-90s and heat index values as high as 110. Tonight will be mostly clear with lows in the mid-70s. Central Mississippi, cloudy with hit and miss showers and thunderstorms today. Highs will be in the upper 90s and heat index values will top 105. Tonight will be partly cloudy with lows in the mid-70s. Southern Mississippi, partly sunny with hit and miss showers and thunderstorms this afternoon. Highs will be in the low 90s with heat index values as high as 105. Showers and thunderstorms are possible again tonight with lows in the mid 70s.
2: From the Domino's.com studio, I'm Annie Strong bringing you your Q105 forecast. Right now, it's about 75 degrees, but you can expect plenty of sunshine today with a high around 98 and an overnight low of 74.
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I know that we are young, and I know that you may love me, but I just can't be with you like this anymore. Alejandro.

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3: 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Tipped in the line. 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The Rebels pick it up.
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0: Risk It All is Bruno, her Daryl and John train with Hey Soul Sister in there too. Yesterday, they announced the lineup for season 35 of Dancing with the Stars. The season will start in 2 weeks, basically. Julia Stiles is going to be on. Love Julia Stiles. She's going to be on Dancing with the Stars. Amber Glenn, the Olympian, is going to be on as well.
1: From the Domino's.com studio, I'm Annie Strong bringing you your Q105 forecast. We're looking at another warm afternoon today with plenty of sunshine in a high near 98. Later tonight, temperatures will drop into the mid-70s. Looking ahead to the weekend, the heat continues with highs in the upper 90s and overnight lows around 70. Ole Miss football kicks off their season in Nashville this Sunday at 6:30 p.m. You can catch all the coverage live right here on Q105.
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0: Gnarls. It's crazy. B-52s at the Love Shack. I haven't played that one in a while. I was just flipping through the 45s here, and they're in alphabetical order. So I got to the B's. I'm like, oh, B-52s. We haven't played that in a bit.
1: I'm Kelly Bennett for Super Talk Mississippi News. The Senate is expected to vote on the Clarity Act September 15th, a law that would establish a regulatory structure for cryptocurrencies and digital assets. Gordon Fellows, the president of the Mississippi Bankers Association, explains that when deposits stay in Mississippi, they fuel local opportunities.
2: If the money starts to, deposits leave those places to go to Silicon Valley and sit on stablecoin rolls instead of sitting in consumer bank deposits or commercial bank deposits locally in the community, those Silicon Valley companies are not going to come into those communities and make small business loans. They're not going to come to those communities and make mortgage loans.
1: The Clarity Act has an important clause that's intended to help keep local deposits local, but Fellows believes the language still needs tightening before the bill reaches the Senate floor.
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4: Hi, I'm Todd Frenchard, and my addiction to alcohol and cocaine started when I was 13 years old and led me to over 40 treatment centers around the country. I was on the brink of death when my mother dropped me off over here at the Home of Grace, expecting me to die, but God had another plan. This time it was different. I've now been sober almost 28 years, and I lead the Banco Foundation, which helps other people.
3: Todd's story, along with many other heroes in the book, shows how the worst thing to ever happen to us can make us hope givers. So get the book, sign the Pass Hope Forward page, write a hopeful note, and give it to someone who needs it, or keep it for yourself. 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
1: A two-time Grammy Award-winning jazz singer, songwriter, and producer from Jackson passed away on Wednesday at the age of 70.
5: Nothing can stop us from feeling good tonight. 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
1: Cassandra Wilson began playing piano at the age of 6, guitar by the age of 12, and was working as a vocalist by the mid-70s. Jackson Mayor John Horn says she carried the sound, spirit, and history of Mississippi with her wherever her music reached. Her career was rooted in jazz, blues, gospel, and folk. She received a marker on the Mississippi Blues Trail in 2010. For more Mississippi news, follow us on Facebook, X, or online at supertalk.fm.
6: From the Domino's.com studio, I'm Annie Strong bringing you your Q105 forecast. Right now it's about 75 degrees, but you can expect plenty of sunshine today with a high around 98 and an overnight low of 74.
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0: There's Dobie and Uncle Cracker, Drift Away, Sweet Dreams, Arrhythmics in front of that. We have had someone violate their NDA about the Taylor Swift wedding. It was Travis. What happens when Travis violates the NDA? He's been talking about the wedding. He said they wanted to have a very intimate and genuine setting without a lot of distractions. So they had it at Madison Square Garden. That's the funniest dang thing I've ever heard. We wanted it to be small and intimate. So we had 2,000 people and did it in Madison Square Garden. He said it was actually very romantic. And he said after they cut the bar off at some point. And afterwards, as in Madison Square Gardens, like, you guys are done. When they shut the bar down, people started to leave, according to Travis. So he's starting to spill the beans about it, which is a violation, one would think, of the non-disclosure agreement.
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3: From the Domino's.com studio, I'm Annie Strong bringing you your Q105 forecast. We're looking at another warm afternoon today with plenty of sunshine and a high near 98. Later tonight, temperatures will drop into the mid-70s. Looking ahead to the weekend, the heat continues with highs in the upper 90s and overnight lows around 70. 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

0: overnight lows around 70. 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

0: myself believe that planet Earth turns slowly. It's hard to say that I'd rather stay awake when I'm asleep, because my dreams are bursting at the seams.
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0: remarkable. He, on that tour, had Sheryl Crow as a backup singer. That was like kind of her big break. Somehow he found Sheryl Crow. He also did that song with Britney Spears one time for a Madison Square Garden special that they were recording. And then when they played it on TV, they didn't show Britney, which is weird. I'm Steve with Ellie.
1: You're

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He

0: We just lost Jimmy Cliff. 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In November of last year. Going to be a bright, sunshiny day. He was 81 when he passed away, Jimmy. Lisa, stay. Ellie, love me like you do, too. Patrick is coming up.
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1: From the Domino's.com studio, I'm Annie Strong bringing you your Q105 forecast. We're looking at another warm afternoon today with plenty of sunshine and a high near 98. Later tonight, temperatures will drop into the mid-70s. Looking ahead to the weekend, the heat continues with highs in the upper 90s and overnight lows around 70. Ole Miss football kicks off their season in Nashville this Sunday at 6:30 p.m. You can catch all the coverage live right here on Q105.
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0: There's Sabrina with Espresso. Patrick Alanis, isn't it ironic, in there too. There is a new list out today of the most popular beer in the country. Number one beer. Now, this is this report comes from Google. And Google decided this not based on sales, which I think is how you would determine what the number one beer is, but by search. People searched Michelob Ultra more than any other beer in the United States. Number two, in searching, Bud Light, then Stella Artois, Budweiser, and Guinness. I can't believe Guinness is more popular in the U.S. than like Coors Light. Seriously, they might search for it more and be, you know, digging info, but like Miller Lite, more people drink Miller Lite than Guinness in the U.S.
1: I'm Kelly Bennett for Super Talk Mississippi News, brought to you by Mama Justice. If you've been injured and need legal representation, call Mama Justice for a free consultation at 662-883-6262. A third arrest has been made in connection with the shooting death of a Humphreys County high school football player. Belzona police announced Tuesday that Jaquandrius Wynn was arrested during a traffic stop. He had an active arrest warrant for his alleged involvement in the death of 16-year-old Ja'Cameron Price, a junior defensive end and tight end on the Cowboys football team. The other two suspects behind bars are Jaronski Watson and Jaden Holmes. Authorities announced those arrests in August. Price was killed August 21st on 3rd Street shortly after a football scrimmage wrapped up. Law enforcement officials don't believe the deceased was the intended target.
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1: Grammy Museum Mississippi will host its annual education gala titled Lyrics and Latitudes, The Legacy of Two Friends on October 22nd. 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
4: This year, we are so thrilled to honor two great Mississippians and their friendship. 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This is going to be one that is going to be incredible for the museum, for our state, and another great way to celebrate our 10-year anniversary.
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1: 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Right now it's about 75 degrees, but you can expect plenty of sunshine today with a high around 98 and an overnight low of 74.
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0: There's Taylor. Knew it, I knew you. She's sitting back today like, keep talking about the wedding, Travis. You're going to owe me some money. You're violating the NDA. I mean, what happens when your spouse violates the non-disclosure agreement?
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2: From the Domino's.com studio, I'm Annie Strong bringing you your Q105 forecast. We're looking at another warm afternoon today with plenty of sunshine and a high near 98. Later tonight, temperatures will drop into the mid-70s. Looking ahead to the weekend, the heat continues with highs in the upper 90s and overnight lows around 70. 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
3: I'm Kelly Bennett for Super Talk Mississippi News. November's midterm elections are quickly approaching with 2 months to go before voters head to the polls. Five congressional races will headline Election Day, including one of Mississippi's two U.S. Senate seats and all four U.S. House seats. Voters will also decide a number of judicial races along with several special elections. Mississippi GOP Chair Mike Hurst.
4: Actually, tomorrow is the first day you can start applying with the circuit clerk's office to get a mail-in ballot. And then September 21st is the first day you can actually start going to the circuit clerk's office to vote absentee. You know, Republicans traditionally have not been real big on absentee voting, but what you saw in 2024 with the presidential election, Republicans turned out in droves and used the absentee ballots. The Democrats have done it for years.
3: To take a deeper look at what you need to know before you head to the polls, log on to supertalk.fm.
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3: Miss Mississippi 2026, Jane Granberry, is competing in the Miss America pageant this week. Wednesday night, she won the evening gown preliminary. Granberry will dance in the talent competition tonight. She's encouraging everybody to tune in.
8: It will be streaming on the Miss America YouTube channel, so all you'll have to do is look up Miss America competition and find the live stream for Miss America's Teen and Miss America. Keeping up with me just in general, following us on our social media at Miss America MS is going to be the best way to see what I'm doing, what I'm wearing, who I'm with, and kind of all of the fun behind the scenes of the week.
3: Miss Mississippi Teen Madeline Sullivan also won the evening gown competition on Wednesday. The teen finals will be held Saturday, and the new Miss America will be crowned on Sunday.

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1: From the Domino's.com studio, I'm Annie Strong, bringing you your Q105 forecast. We're looking at another warm afternoon today with plenty of sunshine and a high near 98. Later tonight, temperatures will drop into the mid-70s. Looking ahead to the weekend, the heat continues with highs in the upper 90s and overnight lows around 70. 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

That's Katy Perry and Wide Awake. Hey, thanks a lot for having us on as we finish kicking off that Thursday around here. Yeah, appreciate the company. Here comes the Backstreet Boys. It's All I Have to Give.

0: Ariana Grande, and Hate That I Made You Love Me. All right, well, with the new NFL season firing up in under a week, yeah, it kicks off next Wednesday with the Seahawks against the Patriots. Well, the face for the new fall Tommy Hilfiger collection has been released, and it's none other than Chiefs tight end Travis Kelce and the dog that he and Taylor Swift share. Yeah, a dog named Wendy.
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0: It's Teddy Swims and Lose Control. All right, well, only time will tell to see if it sticks or not, but just ahead of the release of her 10th studio album, Miley Cyrus announced the other day a name change. From now on, she doesn't want to be known as Miley Cyrus, just plain old Miley. Yeah, we'll see how that turns out. So many musicians have done that over the years, some successfully and some not so successfully.
1: I'm Kelly Bennett for SuperTalk Mississippi News, brought to you by Mama Justice. If you've been injured and need legal representation, call Mama Justice for a free consultation at 662-883-6262. Secretary of Agriculture Brooke Rollins has shown support for cattle farmers who want mandatory country of origin labeling. Mike McCormick is president of the Mississippi Farm Bureau.
2: We would love for you to know that it came from a producer here in Mississippi, or at least one of our friends from across the United States. But as of today, the meat packers refuse to label your meat and where it comes from. So we do think that that's a good idea. It's something that Senator Hyde Smith supports. Brooke Rollins does, and hopefully they can get in with the president and say, look, if you're going to dump all this cheap foreign meat here in the United States to make your prices go down, at least tell the American public which one was raised by a rancher here in the United States.
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1: Criminals who attach credit card skimmers to ATMs, gas pumps, and other sales terminals cost Americans over $1 billion every year. Crime rings use the devices to steal credit card data, draining the accounts of their victims. During a recent statewide sweep called Operation Stronghold, local, state, and federal agencies checked more than 2,000 card terminals at over 200 stores around the state and removed three devices from Mississippi businesses. According to Attorney General Len Fitch, a single recovery of a skimmer represents around $1 million in potential losses. A similar statewide sweep took place last year. Together, the two operations recovered 56 skimmers using the tap feature on a card and running the card as credit instead of entering a PIN number can help protect you from becoming a victim.
6: From the Domino's.com studio, I'm Annie Strong bringing you your Q105 forecast. We're looking at another warm afternoon today with plenty of sunshine and a high near 98. Later tonight, temperatures will drop into the mid-70s. Looking ahead to the weekend, the heat continues with highs in the upper 90s and overnight lows around 70. Ole Miss football kicks off their season in Nashville this Sunday at 6:30 p.m. You can catch all the coverage live right here on Q105.
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0: There's Taylor Swift. All right, well, did you hear this? If you're a fan of American Ninja Warrior, or maybe have a son or daughter who is, NBC has officially renewed A&W for both season 19 and season 20 following the conclusion of season number 18.
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1: I'm Caleb Saylors with the SuperTalk AgriNews Network, and here is your morning AgriPort. Agriculture is consistently cited as Mississippi's largest revenue-generating industry, helping the state bring in billions of dollars each year. On the other hand, many of the farmers putting in the work to churn out products are struggling to make ends meet.
2: More land that will be unfarmed this year than has been in quite some time. There's some farmers that are going to really struggle to get funding and to be able to make a crop this year. The input costs, seed and other things, have gone up 10, 15, 20%. As input costs have gone up, prices we received have gone down, and that's not a good formula.
1: That was Ted Kendall with the Mississippi Farm Bureau Federation. He says one of the biggest challenges farmers face is not being able to control the price of their goods.

0: with the Super Talk Agri-News Network. I'm Caleb Saylor.
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0: there, the Plain White Tees. And hey there, Delilah. All right, well, better late than never, I guess. Yeah, it only took him 30 years. A jury has finally found Dwayne Davis guilty of first-degree murder in that 1996 killing of rapper Tupac Shakur.
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0: Shape of You.
1: That's Ed Sheeran. 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It was named after the University of Idaho's mascot.
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0: Alex Warren, That's Ordinary. 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
3: I'm Kelly Bennett for SuperTalk Mississippi News. The Senate is expected to vote on the Clarity Act September 15th, a law that would establish a regulatory structure for cryptocurrencies and digital assets. Gordon Fellows, the president of the Mississippi Bankers Association, explains that when deposits stay in Mississippi, they fuel local opportunities.
4: If the money starts to, deposits leave those places to go to Silicon Valley and sit on stablecoin rolls instead of sitting in consumer bank deposits or commercial bank deposits locally in the community, those Silicon Valley companies are not going to come into those communities and make small business loans. They're not going to come to those communities and make mortgage loans.
3: The Clarity Act has an important clause that's intended to help keep local deposits local, but Fellows believes the language still needs tightening before the bill reaches the Senate floor.
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3: The Mississippi Aerospace and Defense Symposium is underway in Flowood. 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
7: The Aerospace and Defense Alliance of Mississippi was formed just 2 years ago, and so there was a real need and an appetite through our work with MDA and the Mississippi Enterprise for Technology. We realized that we did have such an incredible group of assets in Mississippi around aerospace and defense, but we did not have a Mississippi-branded kind of approach to collect those stories and to gather that knowledge base around a event like this. So we kicked off the

0: symposium, and we just had an incredible response.
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3: From the Domino's.com studio, I'm Annie Strong, bringing you your Q105 forecast. We're looking at another warm afternoon today with plenty of sunshine and a high near 98. Later tonight, temperatures will drop into the mid-70s. Looking ahead to the weekend, the heat continues with highs in the upper 90s and overnight lows around 70. 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

0: Here's your midday ag report from the SuperTalk AgriNews Network. I'm Jake Mitchell. U.S. Ag Secretary Brooke Rollins is showing support for cattle farmers who want mandatory country of origin labeling. Mike McCormick is president of the Mississippi Farm Bureau Federation.
1: We would love for you to know that it came from a producer here in Mississippi or at least one of our friends from across the United States. But as of today, the meat packers refuse to label your meat and where it comes from. So we do think that that's a good idea.
0: Senator Cindy Hyde-Smith has also voiced support for mandatory labeling on beef products. The updated push comes as President Trump announced last month a plan to bring in 300,000 metric tons of foreign beef tariff-free in an attempt to lower grocery prices. There has been harsh pushback from cattle farmers who say it neglects domestic producers and will wreck future markets.
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8: With SuperTalk News, I'm JT Mitchell. Despite high gas prices, lots of people are expected to hit the road for Labor Day weekend, whether it's to catch a college football game or get that last beach trip in before fall. If you do plan to travel, know the average price for a gallon of regular gas is $3.72 in Mississippi. That's exactly a dollar higher than a year ago and not expected to go down.
9: Until there's some kind of resolution and through these wars, that I wouldn't expect any big decreases at all in our fuel prices.
8: AAA Mississippi spokesperson Don Redmond: traffic could still be bad this Labor Day weekend. If you want to hit the road Friday, the best time to avoid any congestion is by leaving before noon or after 8 p.m. If you're coming home Sunday or Monday, you'll also want to get an early start, with the worst times to travel between 1 p.m. and 5 p.m.
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8: The annual Riverside Rumble between the Millsaps and Bellhaven football teams is happening tonight at Harper Davis Field in Jackson. We caught up with both teams' coaches, and let's just say there's not much love lost between the programs.
13: It's a little bit of a battle of the city, a battle for bragging rights.

0: when you go to Fondren or you go go to downtown Jackson. So a good opportunity. And from a football standpoint, it can really be a springboard to a great season.
1: I've been a part of some big rivalries at other places, and this one's a big one here. And it can't be just a one-week thing, and it can't just be, hey, we play them in week one, and so it's a fall camp thing. No, we talk about it since January, and our guys are understanding, like, for us to achieve our goals, we got to win game one.
2: That was Millsaps coach Brandon Lechtenberg and Belhaven coach C.J. Nightingale. The Blazers won last year, and Millsaps won in 2024. The Riverside Rumble kicks off at 7 p.m. on the campus of Millsaps. I'm J.T. Mitchell.
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4: 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We're looking at another warm afternoon today with plenty of sunshine and a high near 98. Later tonight, temperatures will drop into the mid-70s. Looking ahead to the weekend, the heat continues with highs in the upper 90s and overnight lows around 70. 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

0: That's golden. Well, thanks for having us on here on your first Thursday of a brand new month. And have you heard this? 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But including the scents, get this, strawberry frosted donut, cinnamon roll, and vanilla latte.
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0: That's too sweet. All right, well, back at Dunkin' locations around the United States, yes, that fall menu featuring pumpkin spice signature latte. I mean, obviously, they've got pumpkin spice stuff, right? They've got pumpkin donuts, though, munchkin donut hole treats, and something called the maple sugar bacon breakfast sandwich. I'm not going to lie, that sounds pretty good.
1: You're listening to Super Talk News. I'm Caleb Saylors. A federal employee has passed away following a workplace accident near an Itawamba County waterway. Officials identified the victim as 42-year-old Scott Pannell. Authorities have confirmed that the incident happened Wednesday afternoon near the banks of the Tennessee Tom Bigbee Waterway. Pannell worked for the U.S. Army Corps of Engineers and was supervising a cleanup project. A Natchez bus driver was hospitalized after crashing into a fallen tree. Adams County Sheriff Travis Patton said the incident occurred on Hutchins Landing Road on Thursday morning. The unidentified driver was evaluated by medical personnel at the scene and later transported to a local hospital for further treatment. Patton confirmed that the victim worked for the Natchez Transit System. Authorities encourage motorists to be on the lookout for trees, limbs, and fallen debris, especially when traveling in wooded areas.
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3: Hi, I'm Jacob D'Angelo, and when I was in high school, my classmates and I lost somebody that was very important to us. 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
1: The SEC is suing LSU and Lane Kiffin over an alleged conspiracy to recruit professional athletes to the Tigers' athletics rosters. The conference filed the lawsuit in a federal court in Alabama on Thursday. The league argues that LSU deliberately coerced multiple professional players to take legal action against the NCAA to earn an extra year of eligibility. Among the players in question are former Ole Miss tight end Daquan Wright and former Rebel defensive tackle Xavier Harris. Ole Miss quarterback Trinidad Chambliss has partnered with the founder of Tupelo-headquartered law firm Mama Justice on a scholarship initiative. Chambliss and Missy Wigginton have committed to a five-year, $225,000 scholarship. According to the duo,

0: The money will be divvied out to students in Mississippi, Alabama, and Tennessee beginning next spring. 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
2: From the Domino's.com studio, I'm Annie Strong bringing you your Q105 forecast. We're looking at another warm afternoon today with plenty of sunshine and a high near 98. Later tonight, temperatures will drop into the mid-70s. Looking ahead to the weekend, the heat continues with highs in the upper 90s and overnight lows around 70. 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
4: 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It's Thursday. We are working towards the weekend with Alicia Keys now. Here's Girl on Fire. Cheers.

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Q105.

0: We have so much to cover today. We are going to jump right into it. I'm Gina. Happy Thursday. So Miley just announced her new album. It's going to be called Bass Persuades, and it's dropping in 2 weeks, September 18th. I'm so excited about this. In fact, she posted a little like snapshot preview of the album up on her socials. Very instrumental, Bass Persuades. She says it's full of heartache, every part of life and in between. And she's like, just thank you so much for making, you know, my wildest dreams come true. And she sincerely hopes we love this album. I have a feeling we're going to love this album. Bass Persuades drops September 18th. I hope we get to play something for you from it. On the way, news about Ed Sheeran's crew coming up as we play him here in the next set. Stay close.
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0: Okay, news about Ed Sheeran's crew that was hospitalized over the weekend. I'm Gina. Okay, so last weekend, you may have heard about this, you may have not. That's why we fill you in. Ed played a show at Ford Field in Detroit, right? And it sounds like an accident happened, took place in the vehicle tunnel as everybody was headed on to break. An incident with a forklift happened. Now, two of the workers sustained serious injuries, but none life-threatening, and a total of six went to the hospital. The following day, Ed was at the Pokemon World Championship out in San Francisco. He performed the Pokemon theme live during the closing ceremony, and so everybody expected to make a full recovery here, but ooh, nobody wants to get hit with a forklift, right? Ouch. On the way, Shawn Mendes. I told you we had a busy day. Billy Joel and Bruno Mars all coming your way next.
1: With Super Talk News, I'm Griffin Ray. A Canton man was sentenced to 48 years in prison for selling cocaine. According to DA Bubba Bramlett, in December of 2025, narcotics investigators with the Madison County Sheriff's Department purchased crack cocaine from 57-year-old Jimmy McKay at his home in Canton.

0: During each encounter, an undercover informant was fitted with a camera that recorded McKay selling the drugs. After further investigation, a search warrant was executed at his residence where over 200 grams of cocaine was found. McKay pleaded guilty on August 25th and was sentenced to 48 years in prison on Thursday. The Mississippi State Fire Marshal's Office announced on Thursday that a man was arrested for allegedly setting fire to his own house in Grenada County. Diego Stokes reportedly started a home fire around 6:30 in the morning on August 31st. The damages are believed to total up to around $80,000. Later in the day, Stokes was arrested and charged with first-degree arson.
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0: The first game of the season for Ole Miss is now only a few days away. Fans are eager to see how head coach Pete Golding's squad will do in the only top 25 matchup of the weekend. But David Cobb with CBS Sports doesn't think the inexperienced offensive line will be an issue with a quarterback like Trinidad Chambliss.
4: And then you get enough possessions in that game going at the pace that John David Baker likes to go. You give Trinidad Chambliss more bites at the apple, more opportunities to figure it out. I think, and to wear down Louisville's defense. I mean, Louisville, like I said, they're a more better equipped, more talented team than they were under Satterfield 5 years ago. But do they have the depth and the conditioning along the defensive front to sort of survive over 60 minutes when you've got a quarterback of Trinidad Chambliss' ability getting a lot of shots and a lot of possessions?
0: Ole Miss and Louisville kick off in Nashville on Sunday, September 6th at 6:30 p.m. I'm Griffin Ray.

0: From the Domino's.com studio, I'm Annie Strong bringing you your Q105 forecast. We're looking at another warm afternoon today with plenty of sunshine and a high near 98. Later tonight, temperatures will drop into the mid-70s. Looking ahead to the weekend, the heat continues with highs in the upper 90s and overnight lows around 70. Ole Miss football kicks off their season in Nashville this Sunday at 6:30 p.m. You can catch all the coverage live right here on Q105.
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0: Risk it all as we get ready to head into a long Labor Day weekend. A lot of people kind of find this the unofficial end of summer, so they do their last minute traveling. But when you think about things that are kind of tourist traps, what's the thing that first comes to your head? The Las Vegas Strip, right? Or New York City's Times Square. It's so expensive up there, right? But the Las Vegas Strip, it's true. It is so expensive. You can't even gamble on the Strip unless you've got that kind of money. You want to head to Fremont Street instead. It's fun and half the price. Mount Rushmore is considered a little bit kind of overrated, as well as the Four Corners Monument, Bourbon Street, and Salem, Massachusetts. So there you go. Those are the number one tourist traps, or at least some of the top 10 in all 50 states that people say are overrated. What say you? I say we go to the bar, do it with Shaboozy next, and get tipsy.
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1: 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From the New York Cotton Exchange, October cotton is down 302 to 83.36. December cotton is down 248 to 86.45. From the Chicago Board of Trade, September soybeans are up 4.5 cents to $13.06 per bushel. November soybeans are up 6 cents to $13.16 per bushel. September corn is down 3.5 cents to $5.15 per bushel. December corn is down 2.75 cents to $5.40 per bushel. From the mercantile, October live cattle is up 413 to 214.30. December live cattle is up 410 to 216.13. September feeders are up 688 to 325.85. October feeders are up 673 to 321.10. 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
1: 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Happy Thursday, friends. Hayden King with you in the Domino's.com studio. Miss Sunshine, Annie Strong, will be also joining us here on the afternoon drive home. A football Thursday. I mean, it's football season. We got college games tonight. We got high school football tomorrow. Of course, we got college ball Saturday, and we got it on Sunday. And that's the important day, because that is when your Ole Miss Rebels, number 9 in the country, taking on number 24 at Louisville, Nissan Stadium, Nashville, Sunday night, 6:30 kickoff. Our coverage will begin at 4:30 on your flagship station for Ole Miss Sports, Q105. We've got some thunder showers in the area, and it hasn't cooled down anything. 98 feels like 100, heat advisory in effect pretty much throughout the rest of the week and probably through the weekend. 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

0: the Cranberries and Linger on your afternoon drive home. Thanks for lingering around here and jamming out to the best mix of music from the 80s, 90s, 2000s, and today. Just a quick little reminder for you as well. 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That's coming up Saturday, October 3rd at the Ole Miss Golf Course. 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The Exchange Club is a community service organization that supports multiple projects in the areas of prevention of child abuse, veterans, youth programs and scholarships, and of course their first responder recognition as well. You can sign up by calling 662-721-8691 or by contacting the Ole Miss Golf Course Pro Shop as well. There she is, Miss Sunshine. How are we doing?
1: I'm good.
0: It's Clemson Thursday. Sweatshirt today.
1: I know. It's the one I keep in my car when I forget a sweatshirt.
0: Gotcha.
1: If you didn't know who I'm rooting for on Saturday.
0: It's not. It's one of the Tigers.
1: Yeah. You're the Clemson Tigers. Not LSU.
0: Really? I'm shocked.
1: Oh, really?
0: I'm so shocked.
1: I was trying not to be obvious.
0: Anyway. That one coming up on Saturday. You excited for Nashville on Sunday?
1: Yeah, I'm really excited. It'll be nice to go back home this weekend, you know, see some old friends, and also I'm excited for the game. It's going to be a great game.
0: Game's going to be great. Going to be hot.
1: Trust me, I know.
0: Going to be hot.
1: Sunday's going to be a long day, but I'm excited for it.
0: Going to be fun. I don't think I've ever been comfortable in Nissan Stadium. Either it's been a million degrees, whether it's been for football games or for CMA Fest, or it's been like the Arctic tundra for
1: freezing cold or raining.
0: Yes, for the Music City Bowl.
1: It's very rare. Occasionally, I've had some when the Titans were good, we'd go to games and I would have good weather, but it's very occasional.
0: You were born then? It's been a while since
1: I've
0: been good.
1: Yeah, I was born then.
0: Been a while.
1: From my mind, they were enjoyable games.
0: That's all that matters. That is all that matters. Ole Miss and Louisville, Sunday, 6:30 kickoff. We'll have the coverage beginning here at 4:30 on your flagship station for Ole Miss Sports, Q105.
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0: Taylor Swift, I Knew It, I Knew You on your afternoon drive home here on Q105. And yes, if you're cruising around, that is rain.
1: Is that rain?
0: It's rain.
1: Are you sure?
0: Santa has not come
1: early.
0: Where
1: did that rain come from? I thought we were about to have a tornado. I was in there recording a commercial. I mean.
0: Yeah, it's dumping. Pop-up thunder showers.
1: You're kidding me.
0: No.
1: Oh my God. Hayden.
0: It's rainy.
1: This is wild. I swear it was just sunny and 75. Like,
0: it was not 75.
1: Okay,
0: it was
1: not
0: like
1: 75.
0: 99.
1: Sunny and 99 like 10 minutes ago.
0: Welcome to Mississippi.
1: I was like, what is going on with our AC unit here? Like, we need to get that checked out.
0: It's a valid question. Now, that is also a valid question, but this is rain.
1: The whole time, I was like, there's no way it's raining. I thought it was the AC unit, so I'm glad to know it's rain.
0: Way. It is raining. It is happening.
1: Well, good. We needed some.
0: Need that rain.
1: We need the rain. The plants are dying.
0: We're in a drought.
1: We're in a drought. We need the rain.
0: We do. What's the plan for Football Sunday? What are you doing? Are you going to go with all the festivities in Nashville?
1: So something about me, Hayden, I don't plan because anytime I make plans, they never go according. So I really just go with the flow and that's how I have my best days.
0: There you go. I like that.
1: I mean, I used to be the biggest planner. Now with certain events, I will plan, but I've learned it happens when it happens.
0: Going with the flow.
1: Go with the flow.
0: There you go. I like
1: and
0: that.
1: And it's hard.

0: but those end up being your best times.
1: Couldn't agree more.
0: Yeah, I have zero plan for Sunday. And everyone's like, well, you're from Nashville. You should know. And I'm like, actually, I don't care.
1: That's always the worst when people are like, well, you live there. You should know. I don't know.
0: I don't know. And I really don't. Quite frankly, since it is Nashville, I'm like, I mean, I'm home. I don't really care.
1: Sure.
0: It'll be fine. But I have great seats, so I'm excited about that.
1: Where are you sitting?
0: In the little Ole Miss section.
1: Oh,
0: of course. Or the big Ole Miss section.
1: The big Ole Miss section.
0: Don't want to say little.
1: Yeah, easy.
0: When I got on there to get tickets a few months ago, the whole Miss section, like, you know, the whole side, was already almost fully bought out.
1: Gotta get in there.
0: I feel like we have a good crowd traveling. I'm excited.
1: Great crowd traveling. Always a bunch of Ole Miss people that are up there in Nashville regardless.
0: You know, so... Side note, but when I was working in Nashville this summer, we had talked to the Nashville Council, the sports council, the ones who put together all these events and everything.
1: Yeah.
0: And they specifically chose Ole Miss and Louisville because they were both neutral sites place.
1: Yeah.
0: That was kind of the whole thing because they would have the fan bases travel and come together.
1: Absolutely.
0: So.
1: Well, you really don't need to give Ole Miss fans too big of an excuse to get up to Nashville.
0: Yeah. And ticket prices really weren't crazy high for that reason. I mean... Mm-hmm. I have people today that decided to go and they can get like a nosebleed for $60. Like, that's a pretty good deal.
1: Yeah.
0: Making it so more people come and travel. Because drinks and food stay the same.
1: Yes, they do. Yes, they do. And there's usually more of all of that up in Music City. That's going to be a lot of fun. Of course, we got Ole Miss soccer that day as well, taking on Belmont at 1:00, and it's going to be hot for that one. We'll take a closer look.
0: Which Hayden's doing play-by-play for.
1: Oh my gosh.
0: So y'all should all tune in at 1 p.m. and listen on the TV.
1: Yes, please, more shameless self-promotion. Thank
0: I
1: you.
0: Love it. We got to hype you up.
1: Hype gal over here. It's going to be hot. I know that. We'll take a closer look at your forecast and your news coming up.
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3: With SuperTalk News, I'm JT Mitchell. Despite high gas prices, lots of people are expected to hit the road for Labor Day weekend, whether it's to catch a college football game or get that last beach trip in before fall. If you do plan to travel, know the average price for a gallon of regular gas is $3.72 in Mississippi. That's exactly a dollar higher than a year ago and not expected to go down.
4: Until there's some kind of resolution to these wars, that I wouldn't expect any big decreases at all in our fuel prices.
3: AAA Mississippi spokesperson Don Redman, traffic could still be bad this Labor Day weekend. If you want to hit the road Friday, the best time to avoid any congestion is by leaving before noon or after 8 p.m. If you're coming home Sunday or Monday, you'll also want to get an early start, with the worst times to travel between 1 p.m. and 5 p.m.
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3: The annual Riverside Rumble between the Millsaps and Belhaven football teams is happening tonight at Harper Davis Field in Jackson. We caught up with both teams' coaches, and let's just say there's not much love lost between the programs.
7: It's a little bit of a battle of the city, a battle for bragging rights when you go to Fondren or you go to downtown Jackson, so a good opportunity. And from a football standpoint, it can really be a springboard to a great season.
8: I've been a part of some big rivalries at other places, and this one's a big one here. And it can't be just a one-week thing, and it can't just be, hey, we play them in week one, and so it's a fall camp thing. No, We talk about it since January, and our guys are understanding, like, for us to achieve our goals, we got to win game one.
3: That was Millsaps coach Brandon Lechtenberg and Belhaven coach CJ Nightingale. The Blazers won last year, and Millsaps won in 2024. The Riverside Rumble kicks off at 7 p.m. on the campus of Millsaps. I'm JT Mitchell.
1: 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Big building. They got a lot of places you can store your stuff. They do a great job. Well, we got some thunder showers happening right now around the area. 98 is what it says. Feels like 100. Heat advisory in effect throughout the rest of the week. 74, your overnight low. 723, your sunset. Tomorrow, Friday, 634, your sunrise. Mostly sunny, high 98 with a low of 74. The weekend does not cool off at all. Mostly sunny Saturday with a high of 99 and looking at a high of 101 on Sunday. That's without the heat index. It's a little hot for my taste. Ole Miss football going to be hot up in Nashville, too. They take on Louisville 6:30 Sunday night, 4:30 airtime here on Q105, your flagship station for Ole Miss sports.

0: The Cars coming off of the request line. Appreciate that for Throwback Thursday. 662-426-1093. 662-426-1093 for that request line number. So, again, I feel like this needs to be a sponsored segment of the program. Talk about LSU sports. They just don't go away.
1: Another day.
0: Another day, another saga. Basically, it's Court TV with college sports. So now there's some more suing going on. Miss Annie, what is happening?
1: So the SEC has filed a lawsuit against LSU and head football coach Lane Kiffin.
0: My gosh.
1: With, I bet you can't guess, the NFL players playing this season.
0: Interesting.
1: Wild. But I'm really proud of the SEC for sticking their ground on the rules on this one. I'm just interested.

0: to see how it all plays out.
1: I'm just ready to see some people play college football at this point. I'm tired of playing, you know, soap opera. That's midday TV. I'm ready for college football, spotting the ball, playing.
0: I know.
1: They got a game tomorrow.
0: I mean, we're so close.
1: So close. We got games tonight.
0: Tonight,
1: games
0: tomorrow.
1: Saturday,
0: Sunday, and even Monday. We had a full weekend of college sports, but even had Xavier Harris show up to court this morning in athletic wear.
1: Yeah, I don't know. It's all crazy stuff.
0: No one's taking it seriously. This isn't, I mean, I don't even know what's going on, truthfully.
1: I don't either.
0: We're just here for it. I wake up every morning, I'm scrolling through my phone, I'm like, okay, LSU.
1: Yeah. We do have a guy who probably knows a little bit more about that, Jake Thompson.
0: Yeah,
1: the
0: Jake,
1: Domino's.com
0: come on and
1: studio.
0: Join us.
1: Jake, you know the deal. What's going on?
2: How are you?
1: I'm doing great. How are you?
2: I seek shelter after the monsoon we just had outside there.
1: Seeking refuge in the Domino's.com studio. All right, so what's the latest with this LSU thing? You know more about it than I do.
2: How much time you got? Because I may have to go to law school and come right back and tell you.
1: Well,
2: so I don't know if anybody really understands it.
1: No. So I think you have a better understanding than most. What is the cliff notes of what is now occurring with LSU and the SEC in this lawsuit?
2: I believe after, as we spent all day in February in Pittsburgh, Mississippi for the Trinidad hearing, I think that's what's happening now for the LSU beat writers. And the courtroom in Baton Rouge, Greg Sankey's there. SEC lawyers are there. I guess Daquan Wright and Xavier Harris are there because they're part of all this. And a judge just at some point today, I guess, I assume it's still going on, is going to decide to uphold, to allow them to play or to not allow them to play. And I guess while either Greg Sankey was taking the stand or after during a break, reporters found out the SEC opted to sue LSU, Lane Kiffin and the AD Virge Osberry. I believe I'm saying his name right. Kind of similar. Hayden, you can kind of go with me on this. Similar to what the Big 12 did with the Sorsby stuff, saying Texas Tech, you can do this, but this is what's going to happen.
1: Right.
2: We're going to sue you. And then Texas Tech blinked, and Sorsby opted for a draft that he got told he couldn't be in. But so that's the latest lawsuit is basically SEC saying we're going to put the hammer down however we're allowed to, no matter what happens today. Because I think they're trying to claim they can still enforce rules to their chartered teams.
1: Sure.
2: In some form or fashion. So that's where we're at. And Sankey has, you know, been on the stand, I think, a little bit. Somebody, one of the, I guess, LSU's lawyer, whatever you want to, who he's representing, went after Sankey from whatever Ed and said, well, how is all this different from what Ole Miss did with the quarterback who's in his sixth year, but he's getting to play? And I believe Sankey just deadpanned. He had a medical condition. So Sankey is a defending Ole Miss, which is a sentence that some think they'd never hear. So
1: what?
2: Ole Miss has made it, guys. They're blue blood now.
1: Oh my gosh.
2: Just pencil them in as a protected ones.
1: So, I would have never thought I've heard those words.
2: But as much as he was probably being sarcastic, for lack of a word I can't say on the air.
1: Sure.
2: It is true. It's a totally different case. It's not same to Trinidad was not, you know, on the Saints roster, and then they said, oh, sorry, and then he's trying to come back. He was trying to play a year he never got,
1: right?
2: Getting in a roundabout way, getting a medical red shirt, for lack of a better word, while at D2, and this is totally different. But it's because Ole Miss is connected to all this, even though they're not actively trying to have players on their team, but because of the Lane, Xavier, and Daquan, is, you know, Ole Miss is sucked into it without really being a participant.
1: Oh, guilt by association.
2: Yes.
1: You might say.
2: But for the most part, they're all kind of sitting by and just watching on the side of the road like everybody else is right now.
1: I got you. So that was long story.
2: Yeah.
1: Just to cut and dry here, can those two guys play Saturday for LSU?
2: As of right now, they're before the judge rules yay or nay, they could, I believe. But I think all this is trying to happen today because teams have to have rosters set by tomorrow night. You have to have it set the night before your first game.
1: Right.
2: So that's what all this is happening. So, I mean, could the judge decide to be like, you know, I don't really care about what LSU has on the roster. Give me some time to think about it and make them sweat tomorrow. He could.
1: Yeah.
2: But I would assume he'll rule some form or fashion today. But that's why this is all happening right now, because they got to have some kind of roster limit or roster set by tomorrow night before they play Clemson Saturday night.
1: Crazy.
2: Yeah, it is. And no offense to Daquan or Xavier, but it's, you're not doing it for, they're not going through all this trouble. They're not dragging the entire state into all this trouble for like a superstar player, like a Trinidad, like a Arch Manning, like a Julian Sand.
3: Right.
2: You're doing it for guys that will could maybe or maybe not add depth. And I think that's why everybody's just like, this is kind of insane at this point.

0: It's insane, but there's always insane things going on down in Baton Rouge, specifically.
1: No, if Daquan starts over Tre'Davious Green, I would back whatever Tre'Davious Green opted to do in protest to that, because that guy, I think, honestly, is probably better than Daquan. I mean, with all the hype around him, he is a top tight end in the SEC. So no, I would hope not, but who the heck knows with the coach that I've, you know, we've all known for 6 years up here, so anything's possible.
0: That is true. So a lot, and we still don't have a lot of answers.
1: No.
0: All right.
1: As the world turns,
0: we'll see what the saga has tomorrow on this. Some more music coming your way. Request line open for you, 662-426-1093. Thank you, Jake.
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10: And here we go, 4 o'clock hour of your drive home. 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Appreciate Jake Thompson for giving us a little more insight of the saga that is LSU and college football right now.
11: Yeah, if you want to know the real facts, the behind the scenes, the rundown, Jake will give it to you. He's the guy.
10: Jake is the man. He will be back reporting to you for the Oxford Eagle this year, which is awesome. So congratulations to him on that. But, of course, he will also be once again part of the great crew we have for the best pregame show in the land. That is the Van Acken Jewelers Tailgate Show, which begins next week for Ole Miss and Charlotte.
11: Yes, and I'll be hosting it.
10: You will be hosting it with Jake, and I believe there'll be some other guests in there, and then I'll be back with you for LSU.
11: It's okay. We might not want you back.
10: That's fine. That's hey, you know what?
11: No, we need you, no, Aiden. You're the face of it, of course.
10: No. I'm sure there'll be more pizza to be had from Domino's since I will not be there. So you won't have to worry about running out of pizza.
11: Yeah, pizza will be back. So y'all will have to come say hey to us on Saturday. It'll be a night game. So I'm excited about the late start.
10: It'll be good. Hopefully talking about a 1-0 Ole Miss football team. It's going to be tough Sunday.
11: Mm-hmm. I know everyone's so excited. I know we keep talking about this, but everyone's so excited about being in Nashville because there's other events going on, volleyball matches, concerts. It's Nashville. Everyone's like Broadway, but I'm just ready for the game.
10: Yeah.
11: Like, I'm ready to just go watch the game. That's how excited I am about football.
10: It's going to be a very fun game. Going to be a fun time up there in Music City on Sunday. Number 9, Ole Miss, and number 24, Louisville. 6:30 kickoff from Nissan Stadium.
11: And if you are going to Nashville this weekend, there will be an Ole Miss has done something with Barstool, so it's kind of the Ole Miss pregame spot before the game, 2 to 5 p.m., if you're on Broadway, of course, and it's a $10 cover charge.
10: There you go. I'm sure Ben Mincy will be up there, and if you can't see him, I know you will be able to hear him throughout that bar. It is still hot out there, around 96, a touch of a cool down from that rain. Thundershower still in the area. Feels like 100. Heat advisory in effect.

Steve Earle, Guitar Town, on your afternoon drive home here on Q105. Always like some Steve Earle, a little underrated, but you know what? I like him, so he's going to get some airtime here on Q105, because we just roll with it for the afternoon drive home, just like you are rolling home or somewhere on this Thursday afternoon. 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Friday Night Lights shine bright. Your Lafayette High Commodores coming off a nice win.

0: And they absolutely destroyed Wooddale out of Memphis. They got Saltillo tomorrow at home, the University Sporting Goods Game of the Week. That'll be starting at 6:45 with Walk On Sports Bistro pregame coverage with Ronnie Williams and Josh Guest on the call for that. And of course, you can always tune in at theq105.com. Your Water Valley Blue Devils, tough loss, 24-20 versus Independence to start the year. They will be at home once again tomorrow, taking on South Pontotoc. That'll be heard on 105.5 with Walk On Sports Bistro pregame coverage beginning also at 6:45 with John Davis and Tony Grant on the call for that.
1: Yeah, and Oxford High School also had a great first week opener. Mm-hmm. They won 34-24 against Collierville, and they'll play... They'll play South Panola at home tomorrow at 7 p.m.
0: That's always a big one. Of course, the University of South Panola, just down old Highway... What is it? Highway 7. Highway 6.
1: Yeah.
0: Highway
1: 6.
0: Highway 6.
1: Hayden's still, like, scared for me tripping out of my words a second ago.
0: I'm a little scared.
1: I'm a little dramatic and sarcastic if y'all haven't caught on to that yet. But no, and also something cool they're doing, all Oxford students get into games free now, whether that's basketball, football, soccer, all
0: good.
1: The games. So I think
0: As they should. I feel like that's, if you're charging high school kids, that's a problem.
1: Some people do it.
0: I know, but that's some good news. Of course, the Chargers ranked in the top 25 in the state, so that's a big one with South Panola tomorrow. Of course, you can listen to 19 high school games across the state on our sister station website, supertalk.fm. 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
4: Riding down the road with the King. 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Hayden King. 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

0: Soul to soul, back to life, back to reality on your afternoon drive home here on Q105. Hayden and Annie with you in the Domino's.com studio. Annie was just looking at some tickets. If you are still on the fence about going up to Music City this weekend and catch the Rebs in Louisville on Sunday at 6:30, not too bad. You can get some granite upper deck, but bottom price right now, $70 to go see the Rebs.
1: I mean, I think that's doable.
0: It's not bad.
1: Better than most, I will say. Ella Langley tickets for nosebleeds are actually around a high $200, $300. So they have gone down, which I will say that's a positive, but they're still on the higher side.
0: They are on the higher side because that is going to be an expensive weekend.
1: Very expensive.
0: If you're going to do Miss Langley Thursday night, you don't have tickets yet, that's going to run you, I mean, we're talking $200 and change for one.
1: I don't even know if fees are included.

0: So let's say you're looking, I think last time I checked, it was you were in the 230 to 250 ballpark for the corner seats for L. Langley a piece. So, all right, you and someone else, you're looking at $500 to go see probably the hottest ticket in town, I would say, in the country right now.
1: Mm-hmm.
0: So you got that. And let's say you're Froggy and you don't have tickets for the Ole Miss LSU football game yet.
1: Good luck.
0: That's,
1: those are on even a pricier side right now.
0: Yeah, probably going to have to make a deal with the devil to get those. Because last time I checked, the cheapest seats for that ball game were like $600.
1: Yeah, it's quite expensive. But let's hope our first focus is obviously the first two football games coming up.
0: Absolutely.
1: So we've got to win those before anything else.
0: Mm-hmm. Yeah. Ticket sales, it's like the stock market. Up and down.
1: They're so up and down.
0: Ooh,
1: the Reds are doing good. They're up. But,
0: Yeah. Anyway.
1: So, we're not going to get into
0: that. We're not going to go there. We're not going to do that. So you're excited. You're ready.
1: Yeah, I'm ready for this weekend. It'll be a good weekend. Parking lots open at 2:30 and gates open at 4:30 for people that like to tailgate. Mm-hmm. Obviously, there's going to be a whole Ole Miss section tailgating before. And then, you know, people just like to get in the stadium early. So games at 6:30, but gates officially open to get in the stadium at 4:30.
0: Make sure if you're going to be hydrated or stay hydrated. It's going to be hot.
1: It's going to be hot.
0: Even at kickoff.
1: I'm afraid to go back outside right now after the rain. Now I feel like it's going to be a sauna with all the humidity. Mm-hmm. But they also have the Broadway Block Party earlier that morning, Sunday, September 6th. Texas, Louisville, Tennessee, Indiana. So we'll have fans from all over in Nashville this
0: weekend. Because they're playing volleyball, correct?
1: Volleyball.
0: Mm-hmm.
1: Girls volleyball. And then you have the Music City kickoff concert at the Ascend Amphitheater with Lee Bryce, Gabby Barrett, and rising star Peyton Smith.
0: Nice. And that's also on Sunday.
1: That's on Saturday night.
0: Okay. I was going to say, if that's all Sunday, I don't know. The over-under on making it to the ball game would be
1: Hayden's
0: not good.
1: Having FOMO.
0: No. No, I'm not.
1: But yeah, if you're interested in any of that for the SEC-ACC matchup and the kickoff for the Rebs, head on over to Nashville. There's lots going on. And tickets are affordable and still a good price.
0: Still a good price. Well, I know you got to hit the trail, so have fun. Bring the Rebs some luck this weekend, okay?
1: I will. I'll try my best. I'll report back on Tuesday, of course.
0: I need full report.
1: You'll get a full report, everyone.
0: Cannot
1: tune
0: wait.
1: In Tuesday, and you get a full report of my game experience.
0: That's it. That's
1: and it. Everything that happened in Nashville.
0: Cannot wait. Hopefully, we're talking about a big win for the Rebs.
1: Let's go Rebs.
0: Let's go Rebs. Of course, the game will be heard here on Q105, 6:30 kick, 4:30 airtime on your flagship station for Ole Miss Sports.
2: 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A woman was found dead in a parking lot outside of a convenience store in Philadelphia, Mississippi, late Tuesday afternoon. 40-year-old Ginger Giese was discovered after her family tracked her phone to the parking lot of a Shell on Holland Avenue, where she was found dead in her car. Investigators believe that the car had been parked at the convenience store for hours before the victim was discovered. The investigation is now awaiting an autopsy.
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2: The Mississippi Book Festival in Jackson is returning for its 12th year on September 26th. The Literary Lawn Party brings readers

0: and authors to the capital city every year in an exhilarating celebration of books. Folks from all over can enjoy a full day of reading, book signings, panels, and writing workshops at the Capitol grounds and Galloway Church. Festivities start at 9 in the morning, so be sure to get there early to enjoy a full day of all things literature. Trustmark Park will once again transform into a winter wonderland this holiday season. The Mississippi Mud Monsters announced that the Southern Lights will be back after a successful debut in 2025. But this year, officials say there will be even more lights along with an ice skating rink that will be 900 square feet larger than last Christmas. Specific dates, hours, tickets, and other details about Southern Lights will be revealed in the weeks to come. For all things Mississippi, go to supertalk.fm. With Supertalk News, I'm Griffin Ray.
1: All right, Griffin, thank you for the news update. 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Heat advisory still in effect, and those pop-up thunder showers still around our listening area. 74, your overnight low, 723, your sunset. Tomorrow, Friday, 634, your sunrise. Mostly sunny, high 98 with a low of 74. Warms up even more for the weekend, if you can imagine that. High of 99 on Saturday with sunshine, and 101 for the high on Sunday with mostly sunny skies. 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This one coming off of the request line, and it's a goodie, Natalie Imbruglia, Torn.

0: Sugar. Harry Styles, Watermelon Sugar on your afternoon drive home. Watermelon, you know what? Been buying some lately. It's been really, really good. We've got really, really good music here on Q105 from the 80s, 90s, 2000s, and today. You know, I got to give a shout out to my man, my brother, Coach Kyle Ellis, PGA professional over at the Country Club of Oxford. He is your 2026 Gulf States PGA Professional Champion. Got the big win down there at TPC Louisiana earlier this week. Very cool. Congratulations, Coach. You gamer you. You ball striker you. That's very cool. So, shout out to Kyle Ellis, my man. Coach Kyle over there. Beating the field. Good field of PGA professionals at the Gulf States PGA at TPC Louisiana earlier this week, which is really, really cool. So now he will move on to the 2027 PGA of America National Professional Championship at Streamsong Golf Resort next April. And I'm pretty sure if you finish, what is it, top 15, top 10 in that, you go to the PGA Championship, one of the four majors on the PGA Tour schedule. So we'll see what Coach can do come April there. You can play and practice where the Ole Miss Golf Team does. 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
8: 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Wherever you are, always appreciate you tuning in here. 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A little bit of a cool down after that rain, but still around 90 and a heat advisory in effect throughout the rest of the week. So keep that in mind if you're going to be out and about. Probably going to be hitting close to 100 by Sunday. I don't like that. It's too hot for me. I do like this next one. It's Tina Turner.

0: portions of Steely Dan, and obviously did some solo work as well. 11 tracks of Whack, great album. It's wacky, but it's a goodie. And you better believe it's one of the many CDs in the old rig. So, there you go on that. With that being said, let's find out what else happened on this day in music history, September the 3rd. We'll go to 1983 when UB40 was at number one, their first number one hit on the UK charts with Red Red Wine, originally done by Neil Diamond. It did not become a US number one hit until 1988 when they re-released the song. In 2008, Slipknot had their first US number one album, All Hope Is Gone, and it only happened after a recount. They sold a few more albums than The Game did for his recent album. And a happy birthday to Omi, Freddie King, Jennifer Page, and Jay McCaslam of Sum 41 on this National Bowling League Day. Oh yeah, league play already back at the lanes. By gosh, the Lucky Strikes got off to a mediocre start. We got them right where we want them for the long season of league play over at the Premier Lanes on Monday nights. Oh yeah, we're going to get Johnny Bulldozer back in there. That's all we needed. We missed the Bulldozer, but the rest of the crew, Andy, Benny Shack, a.k.a. the Plumber now, the Birdman, it's a good crew, solid crew. Monday league night, bowling league day. I love that. Always appreciate you guys hanging out with us for your afternoon entertainment. We'll do it again tomorrow for a full Football Friday, week two of high school. We're going to have some college games to talk about from tonight and some tomorrow and for the weekend, of course. And we'll find out how Ole Miss soccer does tonight as they take on South Alabama. Those games are free to attend, so check them out over there at the Ole Miss Soccer Stadium this evening. I'm Aiden King. Y'all have a lovely rest of your Thursday night. Later.
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Yeah. That's how you round out a Throwback Thursday. Steely Dan and Babylon Sisters, and had to play that in remembrance of legendary guitarist for Steely Dan, Walter Becker. He passed away on this day in 2017. Great guitarist, one of the big songwriting

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1: Working for this long holiday weekend with The Weeknd right here. I'm Gina, and maybe you're going to do your last-minute grilling, having a party over this Labor Day weekend. Ribs, steak, chicken, burgers. What's on your platter? I can tell you this. In Alaska, they do make moose burgers. I didn't try one when I was there this summer, but they do have them, moose burgers. They also grill a lot of salmon and halibut, for what it's worth, too. So I don't know what you're grilling, but I don't have any moose. I don't even know where I could find moose. I guess it would be up in Alaska, huh? John Mayer's up next with Waiting on the World to Change.
2: 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I'm Caleb Saylor. Mississippi Attorney General Lynn Fitch has jumped into a multi-state feud over who can compete in college football. Fitch on Thursday backed Ole Miss and Mississippi State's right to fair competition, joining colleagues in Georgia and South Carolina in pushing for rules enforcement. Her remarks followed the SEC filing a lawsuit against LSU and Lane Kiffin for attempting to add former NFL players to the Tigers roster. Two of the players in the mix are former Ole Miss tight end Daquan Wright and former Rebel defensive tackle Xavier Harris. Meanwhile, Louisiana Governor Jeff Landry accuses the other state's leaders of being deceptive when referring to the players as professional athletes. You can find out more at supertalk.fm. 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
2: Hello, everyone. My name is Emma Benoit, and when I was 16 years old, I attempted to take my own life. My depression really got so heavy, and I just couldn't keep going anymore. I felt like everything was up against me, and the fear of failure in combination with perfectionism and all of the things that young people have to deal with and struggle with in today's world became too much to bear. This book is really a reminder that hope is often carried through the stories that we share together. And I'm so deeply honored to have my story included alongside so many others, and I hope that every reader, every person that grabs this book and picks it up, finds the encouragement to keep going, no matter what they're facing.
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3: 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And then you've got this incredible infrastructure at Stennis Space Center, unique to the world, really. Yeah. And so eventually, if you're going to build rockets, wherever you're going to manufacture them, you're going to have to test those engines somewhere, and Stennis is just the place to do it.
0: The crew at Stennis Space Center notably played a role in NASA's latest Artemis mission. 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I'm Caleb Saylors.

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1: A look now at your Q105 weather forecast. Around 87 now, 74 going to be your overnight low. Heat advisory still in effect, 723 your sunset. Tomorrow, Friday, 634 your sunrise, mostly sunny, high 98 with a low of 74. Heat advisory going to be hanging around through the weekend, by the way. Saturday and Sunday, high of 99 on Saturday, high of 101 on Sunday. 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University Sporting Goods game of the week with your Lafayette High Commodores. 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

0: Another day, another tribute to the late Dolly Parton. This one you're going to love too. University of Tennessee's football team, they're called the Volunteers, will carry a little piece of Dolly with them onto the field every single game this season. A written word, a little butterfly, a little orange butterfly, and it'll have the word Dolly on it. Isn't that great? I mean, she impacted everybody in the world, Dolly Parton did. She said she would always be a volunteer in this life and in the next. So happy to see that the Volunteers will be having that little orange butterfly. Look for it on their helmets. On the way, we look to the fray with Over My Head next.
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0: Post Malone in circles. And if you've been watching the news, you've seen the devastating flash floods in Nepal, right? It's just been so horrifying to watch. Watching these people walk and run and be swept away, it's just so bad, right? Little light in the darkness like this. A principal in Nepal evacuated 900 school children moments before the deadly wall of water struck their town. He heard warnings that there was a possible flood, took immediate action. He said, you know, listen, if I decided that, you know, I should have stayed, we wouldn't be talking today. So the decision just 10 minutes before the wall of water and wow. Headmaster of school saving 900 children and himself and his staff. Wow. Good on you, buddy. Good on you. Phillip's up next to bring us home.
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0: Such a huge hit for Lady Gaga and Bruno Mars. It's so good, right? Every time you hear it, it's just like, oh, I love that song. I'm Gina. Our viral video for the day. You know, I've heard kangaroos are mean, but to see them going to town, you're going to have to watch this. This is crazy. They were fighting, these two kangaroos, and this guy opened his back door. He was going to let his dog out, and you hear the dog. He's barking like crazy. And they're on the lawn and they're fighting. And this video lasted, I mean, I'm telling you, at least a good 2 minutes or so before they finally hopped off. Just put in two kangaroos box on the lawn and it should be the first thing that comes up. Brian Adams up next with Everything I Do It For You.
1: With Super Talk News, I'm Griffin Ray. A Canton man was sentenced to 48 years in prison for selling cocaine. According to DA Bubba Bramlett, in December of 2025, narcotics investigators with the Madison County Sheriff's Department purchased crack cocaine from 57-year-old Jimmy McKay at his home in Canton. During each encounter, an undercover informant was fitted with a camera that recorded McKay selling the drugs. After further investigation, a search warrant was executed at his residence where over 200 grams of cocaine was found. McKay pleaded guilty on August 25th and was sentenced to 48 years in prison on Thursday. The Mississippi State Fire Marshal's Office announced on Thursday that a man was arrested for allegedly setting fire to his own house in Grenada County. Diego Stokes reportedly started a home fire around 6:30 in the morning on August 31st. The damages are believed to total up to around $80,000. Later in the day, Stokes was arrested and charged with first-degree arson.
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1: The first game of the season for Ole Miss is now only a few days away. Fans are eager to see how head coach Pete Golding's squad will do in the only top 25 matchup of the weekend. But David Cobb with CBS Sports doesn't think the inexperienced offensive line will be an issue with a quarterback like Trinidad Chambliss.
8: And then you get enough possessions in that game going at the pace that John David Baker likes to go. You give Trinidad Chambliss more bites at the apple, more opportunities to figure it out. I think, and to wear down Louisville's defense. I mean, Louisville, like I said, they're a more better equipped, more talented team than they were under Satterfield 5 years ago. But do they have the depth and the conditioning along the defensive front to sort of survive over 60 minutes when you've got a quarterback of Trinidad Chambliss' ability getting a lot of shots and a lot of possessions?
1: Ole Miss and Louisville kick off in Nashville on Sunday, September 6th at 6:30 p.m. I'm Griffin Ray.
9: A look now at your Q105 weather forecast. Around 87 now, 74 going to be your overnight low. Heat advisory still in effect, 723 your sunset. Tomorrow, Friday, 634 your sunrise, mostly sunny, high 98 with a low of 74. Heat advisory going to be hanging around through the weekend, by the way. Saturday and Sunday, high of 99 on Saturday, high of 101 on Sunday.

0: Sunday. High school football, Friday Night Lights, week two, right here on Q105 tomorrow night. 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

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Oh my, my, oh my, my love. I take one look at you, you're taking me out.

0: Alex Warren in Ordinary right here this Thursday with me, Gina. Appreciate you taking us along with you, letting us be part of your life every day. So I'm going to get out of here now, and tomorrow we'll be back to launch you into the weekend of fun, a Labor Day weekend of fun, right? Head out of here, leaving you with Back Inside the Music with Tracy Chapman's Fast Car next. Have a great rest of your Thursday. See ya.
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